Good morning. I'm Shagun Chopra. The headlines. Prime Minister Narendra Modi to hold talks with French President Emmanuel Macron and jointly inaugurate Bharat Innovates event in Nice today. Indian Space Research Organization developing long-life moon landers capable of surviving up to 200 days, says ISRO Chairman V. Narayanan. IMD says conditions are favourable for further advance of southwest monsoon into Karnataka, Telangana, Andhra Pradesh, Odisha and South Chhattisgarh during next 2 to 3 days. US President Donald Trump claims deal to end war with Iran will be signed today and Strait of Hormuz will be opened to all immediately afterwards. India beat Afghanistan by 7 wickets in rain-affected first one-day international cricket at Dharamshala. And in ICC Women's T20 World Cup, India to begin their campaign against arch-rivals Pakistan in Birmingham this evening. And now the news in detail. Prime Minister Narendra Modi has arrived in Nice, France on the first leg of his two-nation visit to France and Slovakia. During his stay in France, he will join French President Emmanuel Macron in jointly inaugurating Bharat Innovates and hold bilateral talks with him on key areas of cooperation and global issues ahead of the upcoming G7 summit. Mr. Modi will subsequently travel to Slovakia for bilateral engagements with the Slovak leadership. At a community reception held at the iconic Hotel Negresco yesterday, a large gathering of the Indian diaspora accorded a warm and enthusiastic welcome to the Prime Minister. Prime Minister Modi interacted warmly with members of the community and witnessed colourful cultural performances featuring classical Indian dance forms including Kathak, Odissi, Bharatanatyam presented by French and Italian artists.

0: The vibrant reception reflected the strong cultural and people-to-people ties between India and France. Our correspondent has the details.
1: Prime Minister Narendra Modi will today join French President Emmanuel Macron for the inauguration of Bharat Innovates at the Palais des Expositions in Nice. The event will showcase India's startup and innovation ecosystem with around 120 Indian startups presenting innovations to global investors and technology leaders. Following the event, Prime Minister Modi and President Macron will hold bilateral talks at Villa Kirlos. The meeting will be the first since India and France elevated their ties to a special global strategic partnership earlier this year. The two leaders are expected to discuss cooperation in defense, technology, trade and innovation, besides exchanging views on key regional and global development. The Prime Minister will later depart for Slovakia for the second leg of his visit. This is Shailesh Menon for Akashvani News, Nice, France.
0: Indian Ambassador to Slovakia Apurva Srivastav said that Prime Minister Narendra Modi's visit to Slovakia would open new avenues of cooperation between the two countries and help deepen economic ties. She was speaking to Akashvani correspondent in Bratislava, Slovakia.
2: So the visit of Prime Minister to Slovakia is going to be a historical one because this will be the first ever visit by any Indian Prime Minister to Slovakia. So we are all looking forward for this visit, and this is likely to enhance not only the political relations but also deepen economic engagements and open new avenues for cooperation in various sectors like defense, clean technology, cybersecurity, tourism and people-to-people contact.
0: The White House has said that US President Donald Trump will meet Prime Minister Narendra Modi and other world leaders during next week's G7 summit in France. A senior administration official said discussions are expected to focus on economic growth, supply chains, artificial intelligence, investment partnerships, and a range of global security challenges. Indian Space Research Organization Chairman V. Narayanan has informed that they have collaborated with the Department of Atomic Energy to develop an advanced artificial heating system that can protect lunar lander from the freezing weather of the moon. Addressing the CSIR RISE conclave in Bengaluru, ISRO chief explained that Chandrayaan 3 lander Vikram, fueled by solar energy, operated only for 14 days on moon. ISRO will now work with Atomic Energy Department to develop a lunar lander that can survive on the moon for up to 200 days. This is

0: This is Akashvani giving you the news. For quick news updates round the clock, follow us on our X handle at AIR News Alerts. And for details of stories and more, log on to our website www.newsonair.gov.in and download News on AIR app. The India Meteorological Department has forecast heavy rainfall over parts of the northeastern region, Andaman and Nicobar Islands, Kerala, Mahi, Odisha, Tamil Nadu, Puducherry and Karaikal today. Conditions are favourable for the further advance of southwest monsoon into some more parts of Karnataka, Telangana, Andhra Pradesh, additional parts of Odisha and parts of Chhattisgarh during the next 2 to 3 days. India has undergone a remarkable transformation driven by the principles of Sabka Saath, Sabka Vikas, Sabka Vishwas and Sabka Prayas under the visionary leadership of Prime Minister Narendra Modi in the last 12 years. During this period, the Modi government carried out many flagship initiatives for the welfare and empowerment of the poor, farmers, women and youth. Akashvani News brings you a special feature, 12 Saal, Vishwas Ke, Vikas Ke, Jan Kalyan Ke. Today, we focus on the steps taken by the government to bring ease of living in the lives of the country's citizens.
1: Twelve years of reforms have become 12 years of trust. Whether it is GST, faceless tax or Digital India, every step has made citizens feel that they too are nation builders. Comprehensive revisions to income, tax slabs and rates in the Union Budget 25-26 have been designed to benefit all taxpayers. No income tax is payable under the new tax regime on an annual income of up to 12 lakh rupees. 88% of taxpayers earn up to 12 lakh rupees and are receiving direct benefits. The number of income tax filers rose from 6.9 crores in the financial year 2022 to 9.2 crores in financial year 2025. Next generation GST has simplified taxation and made life easier for citizens. The tax structure is now primarily based on 5% and 18% slabs, resulting in a broader taxpayer base. GST collections reached 2.42 lakh crore rupees in April this year, the highest level ever recorded. Talking to Akashvani News, film producer and distributor Samir Dixit said GST reforms are one of the biggest policy decisions of this government.
2: The GST has completed 10 years and now we have got a very better structure of GST for the all services and products. And as far as the film production and the other things are concerned, so that way now the GST becoming more and more the user friendly and it is fully online. It's a good and simple tax and that is now it is happening.
1: Narendra Modi government has embraced digital technology and has leveraged this technology within both the realms of politics and policy making. 5G services have reached 99.6% of the country's districts in just 22 months. The cost of internet data has dropped by 97.07%, making internet more affordable and accessible. 7.22 lakh kilometers of optical fiber cable have been laid under BharatNet scheme. India is poised to become a global leader in 6G technology. The goal is to contribute approximately 10% to global patents related to 6G. Talking to Akashvani News, Mahendra Tiwari, CEO of Ethernet Express, said Digital India is helping people living in remote areas and people who are at the bottom of the pyramid.
3: Digital India is going to shape up the country of ours. This paradigm shift is truly worth appreciating. The initiative like BharatNet, which is being complemented by the infrastructure which is being created by telcos or the infra providers, is something which is going to surely pave path for a glorious future of India.
1: Over the past 12 years, NDA government has envisioned the nation's dreams on a grand scale and worked to ensure saturation of programs designed to enhance public amenities. Ease of living is no longer just a phrase, it has become the government's guiding mantra. Suparna Saikia, Akashvani News, Delhi.
0: US President Donald Trump has said a deal to end the war with Iran will be signed today and the strategic Strait of Hormuz will be open to all immediately afterwards. He made this announcement on a social media post. At the same time, Trump kept the threat of fresh attacks dangling if the deal failed to pan out as expected. He said, hopefully this process will work out. If it doesn't, they have the ultimate alternative. The U.S. President also contrasted the proposed agreement with the 2015 Joint Comprehensive Plan of Action. Meanwhile, Iran's Foreign Ministry spokesperson Ismail Baghai has said the signing of any agreement is unlikely to take place immediately.

0: immediately, stating that it will not happen today and may take place in the coming days. Iranian authorities have announced a schedule for the farewell procession and burial ceremonies of the late Supreme Leader Ayatollah Ali Khamenei. According to Iran's news agency, farewell ceremonies for the late Khamenei will be held on July 4th and 5th at Imam Khomeini prayer grounds in Tehran. He will be buried at the holy shrine of Imam Reza in Mashhad on July 9th. On to sports. In men's cricket, India defeated Afghanistan by 7 wickets in a rain-affected first one-day international of the three-match series in Dharamshala, Himachal Pradesh last night. Chasing 195 runs, India overhauled the target in 22.5 overs. Indian skipper Shubman Gill scored unbeaten 84 of 66 balls. Earlier put into bat, Afghanistan were bowled out for 194 in 24.5 overs. Shubman Gill was adjudged player of the match. In the ICC Women's T20 World Cup, India will begin their campaign against arch-rivals Pakistan in Group A fixture at Edgbaston in Birmingham today. The match will start at 7 p.m. Indian Standard Time. India holds a strong record against Pakistan in Women's T20 Internationals, winning 13 of their 16 encounters. The Ministry of Ayush, in collaboration with Morarji Desai National Institute of Yoga and Habilt, organized a landmark global online yoga session this morning as part of the celebrations leading up to the International Day of Yoga. The event, which witnessed participation from more than 130 countries, was held with an aim to create a new Guinness World Record for the most viewers on a YouTube live yoga stream. And now for a look at today's newspapers, it's over to Tanvi Khurana.
1: Thank you, Shagun. Trump-Modi meeting on cards, PM lands in France, reads a headline in Hindustan Times, while the Economic Times reports Modi-Macron to inaugurate Bharat Innovates today, the event to help deep tech startups attract knowledge partnerships and funds. India flays lethal action on mariners. Jaishankar raises issue with Rubio, who warns against violations in Hormuz. Headlines the Pioneer. Lieutenant General Dheeraj Seth appointed next Army Chief, will assume office on 30th of June, informs the Statesman. Rajnath praises rise in women's strength in IAF. Indian Air Force sees the commissioning of its first batch of women officers. Defence Minister says Operation Sindoor showed the forces capability to destroy enemy infrastructure with precision, cites the Hindu. Hindustan Times informs Anthropic has disabled its two most powerful AI models, Fable 5 and Mythos 5, on a US government order. Under the headline, in a first, AI model pulled offline after US government intervenes. FSSAI bans use of pins, metallic wires in food packaging, reads a front page story in the Times of India. The FIFA World Cup 2026 may be attracting over 5 million strong live audience, but match attendees from India to be only about 30,000, far less than previous edition in 2022. High average costs, travel hurdles, results in tepid interest from Indian travellers, writes the Financial Express. And finally, in a piece titled Fashion to Furnace, some Luke's gold watches fail the test of time. The Economic Times writes, as yellow metal price hit record high, vintage pieces are being melted down as the gold content value outstrip their resale worth. And with that, it's back to you, Shagun.
0: Thank you, Tanvi. And now, before we end the bulletin, the headlines once again. Prime Minister Narendra Modi to hold talks with French President Emmanuel Macron and jointly inaugurate Bharat Innovates event in Nice today. Indian Space Research Organization developing long-life moon landers capable of surviving up to 200 days, says ISRO Chairman V. Narayanan. IMD says conditions are favourable for further advance of southwest monsoon into Karnataka, Telangana, Andhra Pradesh, Odisha and South Chhattisgarh during next 2 to 3 days. US President Donald Trump claims deal to end war with Iran will be signed today and Strait of Hormuz will be open to all immediately afterwards. India beat Afghanistan by 7 wickets in rain-affected first one-day international cricket at Dharamshala. And in ICC Women's T20 World Cup, India to begin their campaign against arch-rivals Pakistan in Birmingham this evening. And with that, we end the morning news. Have a nice day.
2: समाचारों का अनुप्रसारण हम आकाशवाणी के दिल्ली केंद्र से कर रहे थे।

0: Highlighting the strength of India-France ties, Mr. Modi said, while many nations engage in trade and strategic cooperation, only a few relationships are guided by a shared vision as well as common interests.
1: दुनिया में अलग अलग देश एक दूसरे के साथ व्यापार करते हैं अलग अलग देशों के बीच स्ट्रेटेजिक पार्टनरशिप भी होती है लेकिन कुछ रिलेशंस ऐसे होते हैं जो शेयर्ड इंटरेस्ट के साथ साथ शेयर्ड विजन से भी ड्राइव होते हैं भारत और फ्रांस का रिश्ता कुछ ऐसा ही है
0: Addressing the gathering, French President Macron praised India's emergence as a global innovation powerhouse and said the question today is no longer whether India is innovating, but who will innovate with India.
2: A country with 1.4 billion inhabitants, a country who pays on know-how and research, knowledge and training as many engineers as Europe and the US combined, more than 1 million per year. So in every respect, a country with research, innovations and frontier models is spearheading global innovation.
0: The French president also lauded India's achievements, including Chandrayaan mission, as examples of India's technological excellence.
2: With the Chandrayaan 3 mission in July 2023 that allowed the very first moon landing on the south pole of the moon that was led in record time by Israel with cost, with record cost, is a demonstration in terms of strength, innovation, but also in terms of implementations at the industrial level and something that is very concrete. And this has to lead many countries of the world to see India how it's like today. Not only a country full of contractors, no, it's a country of innovation.
0: Speaking at the event, Union Commerce and Industry Minister Piyush Goyal said India is emerging as a trusted and reliable partner at a time of global geopolitical and technological transformation.
3: The world seeks trusted and reliable partners, and that is what India brings to the table. We bring the energy of the world's youngest large nation, the finest talent pool available, and a scale that few can match.
0: Following the inauguration, Prime Minister Modi and President Macron visited the exhibition and interacted with startup founders, researchers and investors participating in the event. Prime Minister Narendra Modi will arrive in Slovakia later tonight, marking the first ever visit by an Indian Prime Minister to the country. During his two-day visit, Mr. Modi will meet Slovakian President Peter Pellegrini and hold talks with Slovakian Prime Minister Robert Fico in Bratislava. We have more from our correspondent.
4: A ceremonial welcome will be accorded to the Prime Minister on Monday morning. Sri Narendra Modi will meet President Pellegrini and Prime Minister Fico during the visit. The Indian diaspora in Slovak Republic is highly excited about the maiden visit of an Indian Prime Minister to the country. Smithy M. Palluruthi, Akashvani News from Bratislava in Slovak Republic.
0: Union Science and Technology Minister Dr. Jitendra Singh today said India's space economy is poised to grow from the current $8 to $9 billion to nearly $40 to $45 billion over the next decade. Addressing a press conference in New Delhi, the minister said this growth is driven by policy reforms, growing private participation and a rapidly expanding innovation ecosystem. Our correspondent has filed this report.
5: Programs such as Swachh Bharat, Digital India, Digital Health, Deep Ocean Mission and Gaganyaan have helped position science and innovation at center of India's development journey. Missions such as Chandrayaan 3 have transformed space science into a subject of widespread public interest, creating unprecedented awareness and engagement among citizens across the country. India's growing capabilities in frontier sectors such as space, atomic energy and advanced technologies have strengthened the country's global standing. With Suparna Sekia, Ishani Yadav, Akashvani News, Delhi.
0: So National Testing Agency NTA has released the admit cards for the NEET UG re-examination for admission to undergraduate medical courses. Candidates can download their admit cards from NTA's official website neet.nta.nic.in. The re-examination is scheduled to be held on the 21st of this month from 2 p.m. to 5:15 p.m. NTA has advised the candidates that they should verify their bank account details for refund before downloading the admit card. In Maharashtra, 8 devotees, including children, died after a pickup vehicle carrying them fell into a roadside well in Solapur district this afternoon. 5 injured were shifted to Pandharpur for treatment. An investigation has been launched into the incident. Maharashtra Chief Minister Devendra Fadnavis expressed grief at the tragic accident. He also announced an ex gratia of 5 lakh rupees to the families of those who died in the accident.

0: incident. This is Akashwani giving you the news. For quick news updates around the clock, follow us on our X handle at AIR News Alerts. And for details of these stories and more, log on to our website newsonair.gov.in and download the News on AIR app. Welcome back to the News at 9. India has undergone a remarkable transformation driven by the principles of Sabka Saath, Sabka Vikas, Sabka Vishwas and Sabka Prayas under the visionary leadership of Prime Minister Narendra Modi in the last 12 years. Akashwani News brings you a special feature on 12 Saal Vishwas Ke, Vikas Ke, Jan Kalyan Ke. Today we focus on the steps taken by the government to bring ease of living in the lives of the country's citizens. A report.
1: Twelve years of reforms have become 12 years of trust. Whether it is GST, faceless tax or Digital India, every step has made citizens feel that they too are nation builders. Comprehensive revisions to income, tax slabs and rates in the Union Budget 25-26 have been designed to benefit all taxpayers. Next generation GST has simplified taxation and made life easier for citizens. Talking to Akashwani News, film producer and distributor Sameer Dixit said GST reforms are one of the biggest policy decisions of this government.
2: The GST has completed 10 years and now we have got a very better structure of GST for the all services and product. And as far as the film production and the other things are concerned, so that way now the GST becoming more the user friendly and it is fully online. It's a good and simple tax and that is now it is happening.
1: Narendra Modi government has embraced digital technology and has leveraged this technology within both the realms of politics and policy making. India is poised to become a global leader in 6G technology. The goal is to contribute approximately 10% to global patents related to 6G. Talking to Akashwani News, Mahendra Tiwari, CEO of Ethernet Express, said Digital India is helping people living in remote areas and people who are at the bottom of the pyramid.
3: Digital India is going to shape up the country of ours. This paradigm shift is truly worth appreciating. The initiative like BharatNet, which is being complemented by the infrastructure which is being created by Telco, or the infra providers is something which is going to surely pave path for a glorious future of India.
1: Over the past 12 years, NDA government has envisioned the nation's dreams on a grand scale and worked to ensure saturation of programs designed to enhance public amenities. Ease of living is no longer just a phrase, it has become the government's guiding mantra. Suparna Saikya, Akashwani News, Delhi.
0: Indian Embassy in Oman has said that all 14 Indian crew members from the Indian flag mechanized sailing vessel Virat 1 have been rescued. The vessel had suffered an engine failure off the coast of Oman. The embassy said that the crew members are safe and in good health and are on board another vessel MV Jabal Ali 9. The embassy added that the crew members are being headed to Mumbai. Indian Embassy in Muscat, Oman today said it remains in active coordination with local Omani authorities, port officials and the shipping company regarding Indian national Nishant Urthanathan, who died on board MT Celestial due to medical conditions. The embassy said that the vessel is expected to berth soon at Duckham Port and necessary arrangements have been made for prompt recovery of the mortal remains from the vessel. The mission is in touch with the family and facilitating all formalities for the earliest repatriation of the mortal remains to India. Rebel TMC MPs met Lok Sabha Speaker Om Birla at his residence in Delhi today amid ongoing tussle in the Trinamool Congress. The TMC leaders include Kakoli Ghosh, Sayuni Ghosh, Mala Roy and Shatabdi Roy. Earlier, they had met BJP leader and Union Minister Bhupendra Yadav. Meanwhile, TMC MPs Kirti Azad and Sagarika Ghosh met the Lok Sabha Speaker at his residence and submitted a letter to him. Later, talking to media, Mr. Azad said he told the Speaker that the rebel MPs have no legitimacy and the manner in which they are acting is unconstitutional. And moving on to the world of sports, in cricket, India have set a target of 171 runs for Pakistan in their opening Group A match of the ICC Women's T20 World Cup at Edgbaston in Birmingham. In reply, Pakistan were 21 for no loss when reports last came in. Here is more in this report.
4: Skipper Harmanpreet Kaur-led Indian side is aiming to begin their T20 World Cup campaign with a win against their arch-rivals Pakistan. In the match, India opted to bat first and managed to set a fighting total after some early breakthroughs. The match is currently underway. In the other Group A fixture,

0: Of the day, Bangladesh registered a convincing 6-wicket victory over the Netherlands. On to archery, India's Dheeraj Bommadevra and teenager Kumkum Mohod clinched the gold medal in recurve mixed team event at the World Cup Stage 3 in Turkey today. The Indian duo produced a brilliant display to upset reigning Olympic champions South Korea 5-1 in the finals. Next we have from the field of football, where in the FIFA World Cup, Australia made a dream start to their campaign, defeating Turkey 2-0 in the Group D opener. In another match, Scotland and moved to the top of Group C with a hard-fought 1-0 victory over Haiti this morning. Moreover, five-time champions Brazil were held to a 1-1 draw by Morocco in New Jersey last night. Meanwhile, Germany will take on Curaçao in a Group E clash in Houston tonight. Chirag Jha, Akashwani News, Delhi.
1: And now, before we end the bulletin, the headlines once again. Prime Minister Narendra Modi and French President Emmanuel Macron hold delegation-level talks at historic Villa Carolos at Nice, focus on expanding special global strategic partnership between the two countries across key sectors. Both leaders jointly inaugurate Bharat Innovates event at Palada Expositions. India's space economy poised to grow from $9 billion to $45 billion in the next decade. In Maharashtra, 8 pilgrims die as vehicle falls in well in Solapur. All 14 Indian crew members rescued from a vessel off Oman coast after engine failure. And in cricket, India set a target of 171 runs for Pakistan in group stage match of ICC Women's T20 World Cup in Birmingham. For details of this stories and more, log on to our website newsonair.gov.in and newsonair app. And that's all in the news at 9. Good night.
2: इवनिंग न्यूज आकाशवाणी के दिल्ली केंद्र से रिले किए गए। ये आकाशवाणी का अंबिकापुर केंद्र है। श्रोताओं, हम आपको याद दिला दें कि आप आईसीसी महिला टी20 क्रिकेट विश्व कप 2026 के अंतर्गत भारत और पाकिस्तान 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
1: This is Akashvani, the news read by Saira Mujtaba. Prime Minister Narendra Modi concluded his visit to Nice, France today after holding extensive discussions with French President Emmanuel Macron and participating in a series of engagements aimed at deepening the India-France Special Global Strategic Partnership. More from our correspondent.
2: The visit witnessed several important outcomes across technology, innovation, and economic cooperation. The most significant was the adoption of the India-France Innovation Roadmap 2030, providing a framework for collaboration in artificial intelligence, startups, research, skilling, and innovation ecosystems. Prime Minister Modi and President Macron also jointly inaugurated Bharat Innovate, bringing together more than 120 Indian startups, leading academic institutions, investors, and technology leaders. The two countries announced the creation of a joint India-France AI Working Group on AI Governance, launched an economic security dialogue focusing on critical technologies and resilient supply chains, and agreed to establish a high-level annual mechanism to pursue the goal of doubling bilateral trade over the next 5 years. Another key outcome was the establishment of a National Center of Excellence for Skilling in Aeronautics and Allied Sectors at NSPI Kanpur, aimed at strengthening workforce readiness in aviation and aerospace. Beyond innovation and technology, the leaders reviewed cooperation in defense, space, civil nuclear energy, connectivity, and global affairs, reaffirming their shared commitment to a future-oriented partnership. The visit underscored the growing strategic convergence between India and France and their common vision for innovation-led growth and global stability. Shailesh Menon for Akashvani News, Nice, France.
1: The Ministry of External Affairs conducted a special briefing in Nice on the outcomes of Prime Minister Modi's visit to Nice and his discussions with French President Emmanuel Macron. During the briefing, the Foreign Secretary Vikram Misri described the India-France Innovation Roadmap 2030 as a key outcome of the visit, aimed at deepening collaboration in critical and emerging technologies, artificial intelligence, startups, research, and academic exchanges. He highlighted the creation of a joint India-France AI Working Group on AI governance and the establishment of a National Center of Excellence for Skilling in Aeronautics and Allied Sectors at NSTI Kanpur. Prime Minister Narendra Modi will arrive in Slovakia later tonight, marking the first ever visit by an Indian Prime Minister to the country. During his two-day visit, Mr. Modi will meet Slovakian President Peter Pellegrini and hold talks with Slovakian Prime Minister Robert Fico in Bratislava. Union Science and Technology Minister Dr. Jitendra Singh today said India's space economy is poised to grow from the current $8 to $9 billion to nearly $40 to $45 billion over the next decade. Addressing a press conference in New Delhi, the minister said this growth is driven by policy reforms, growing private participation, and a rapidly expanding innovation ecosystem. The National Testing Agency or NTA has released the admit cards for the NEET UG re-examination for admission to undergraduate medical courses. Candidates can download the admit cards from NTA's official website, neet.nta.nic.in. The re-examination is scheduled to be held on the 21st of this month from 2 p.m. to 5:15 p.m. NTA has advised the candidates that they should verify their bank account details for refund before downloading the admit card. In Maharashtra, 8 devotees, including children, died after a pickup vehicle carrying them fell into a roadside well in Solapur district this afternoon. Maharashtra Chief Minister Devendra Fadnavis expressed grief at the tragic accident. He also announced an ex gratia of 5 lakh rupees to the families of those who died in the accident. The Criminal Investigation Department or CID today interrogated Trinamool Congress MP Abhishek Banerjee for over 9 hours for his alleged involvement in the signature forgery case of party MLAs. According to sources, the agency interrogated Trinamool Congress MLA Kunal Ghosh and Abhishek Banerjee face-to-face at Bhavani Bhavan